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1: Somebody decided to fix the calendar, and by fixed, I mean made August last 73 days. More on that coming up.

0: B-Dub, I'm talking pumpkin spice, fall leaves, Halloween, Thanksgiving, Christmas. Your sister-in-law has been training for this since March. But somebody online thinks our calendar is stupid because months have different lengths. Their solution, 5 months, 73 days each. They'd be called February, April, Jogist, Soctober, and December. And look, I was willing to hear this person out until 73-day Jogist. Like, absolutely not. Regular August feels 73 days long. Best responses included, my birthday is now Jogist 43rd. Wake me up when Socktober ends. And my favorite, Jebuary sounds like a trendy girl name in Utah. It does. And her sister's name is Maple.
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1: Tiger Woods can't drive for 5 years, but apparently nobody knows if that includes the one vehicle he actually needs. That's next.

0: 5 WTVY. Tiger Woods was sentenced last week after his drunk driving case in Florida. He took a deal that reduced the charge, but he still got $1,500 in fine, which, by the way, is chump change, and a five-year driving ban. Which brings us to the most Tiger Woods legal question imaginable. Can he still drive a golf cart? The judge said there are no exceptions. The state attorney was asked specifically about golf carts and basically said, wow, good question. Meanwhile, the sheriff's office says he can drive one on a golf course in a private community. So apparently Tiger can drive the back nine. He just can't drive home afterward. Honestly, this might be the first DUI sentence that comes with a caddy.
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0: It's your country, 95.5 WTVY. So the summer of Red, White, and Fuel is officially wrapped up as of last Friday. We've got a big one kicking off in a couple of weeks. Luke Bryan and Jason Aldean in Vegas this December. Details coming soon.
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1: I knew I'd see her around. I'd be at some party, she'd show up and I'd be walking out. 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I'd look up, she'd be at the red light beside me in that white Maxima with the sticker on the back. I'd act like I didn't see her. 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But we just needed some time. She could get on with her life, and I'd get on with mine. 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

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It's hitting a little too close to home. 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

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Kane Brown says his no friends in country music comment came out wrong. What he really wants is pretty relatable. We'll get into that next to the breakdown.

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Dustin Lynch announced a new album last week. It's due out October 30th. He's got Setlist Staples, which is out now, and he's on with us in minutes.

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1: 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Yeah, yeah. WTVY.
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your country. 95.5 WTVY. Luke Bryan and Jason Aldean play in Vegas during NFR. It's B-Dub. And, well, we want to send you to that show. 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

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I'm at Beat Up Radio on Instagram. I want to know where you're listening to the show. What are you doing right now? Are you working? Are you at home? Are you on the road somewhere? 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Drop me a DM. I want to shout you out on the show.

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1: This past weekend was Labor Day, but did you know what we're actually celebrating? Apparently, that is asking a lot. 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

0: It's your country, 95.5 WTVY. So Labor Day was yesterday, and apparently a third of us need a quick refresher on why. A new survey found that only two-thirds of America knew when Labor Day is. 4% didn't think we were even having one this year. Like, the government looked at the job market and said, yeah, maybe we sit this one out. And the meaning isn't much clearer. Some thought it celebrates the founding of labor unions, the start of fall, the Constitution, even the end of World War II. Nobody went with moms going into labor, which feels like a missed opportunity. The correct answer, Labor Day celebrates American workers. And almost two-thirds of us say every weekend should be 3 days long. Finally, something we can all agree on. To work less.
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1: Kane Brown says his no friends in country music comment came out wrong. 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

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Have a great rest of your night. 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And if there's anything you need in the meantime, you can let me know at BW Radio on Instagram. 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
0: 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Tomorrow is National Teddy Bear Day. 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
1: And he dropped.

0: 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Oh, looks like there's a flag on the play. 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
1: Jerome all day has been looking forward to singing this song for you.
13: Ta-da.
1: What's the name of that song?
13: Teddy Bear.
1: Oh. Wow. Okay, well, besides that, we've got a lot to catch up on and our daily roundup, which is 10 minutes away. Jerome and Dixie, good stuff, because everybody needs a little good news in the morning. How about some news from Nashville?
13: About that. That's coming up at 6:20 with Dixie's Nashville Buzz.
1: Plus, we got Sam Hunt kicking it off the music right after.
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14: 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Today, Dothan Leisure Services will host its free health and wellness workshop from 8 a.m. till 2 p.m. at the Dothan Civic Center Arena. The event includes free health screenings, more than 60 vendors, senior Zumba, and $1,200 in gift card giveaways. No registration is required. And Friday, the community will honor first responders and mark 25 years since the September 11th attacks with a free concert at Porter Park Events Plaza. Frank Ray will headline with Dustin Herring and Noah Swanson. Music begins at 5:30 p.m. and food trucks will be on site. 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
1: 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Mostly sunny today. Imagine that. High 94. Imagine that.
13: Yeah.
1: Then it's partly cloudy tonight, low 74. Mostly sunny again tomorrow with a 60% chance of afternoon showers and thunderstorms. High 93. Right now it's 72, and you're up to date.

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0: Well, thank God. She's loving life
1: it's
0: again.
1: It's about time.
0: All right, yeah. Ella. We're glad you're back back on board.
1: Yes.
0: It's your country, 95.5 WTVY, Jerome and Dixie in the morning at 6:09, 72, sunny day ahead.
1: Yeah.
0: A steamer. And nothing was steamier than hotter than me yesterday.
1: Oh, no, than me.
0: No, I promise you. I'll have a full-on argument with you
1: okay.
0: about this.
1: Let's do it.
0: Because let me tell you, we had a game in Troy yesterday. So,
1: yeah. So did you play?
0: I wish. I would have rather been out there in pads than sitting like frying like bacon.
1: Oh,
0: because we played, so my kids have all gone to Northside. Mm-hmm. So my youngest son, Luke, plays football on the junior pro team. We played Pike Lib yesterday.
1: In Troy.
0: In Troy.
1: Yeah.
0: And on the away side of that stadium at 5:30 in the afternoon.
1: Sun hitting you in the face, isn't it?
0: It is full sun in a bowl in the tree. Like, the trees are behind you, so there are spiders, mosquitoes, steam,
1: nice.
0: No breeze, metal stands, and the sun is full on just, and the humidity and the sweat. Oh. I had sweat through my clothes before they started the game, bro. And I finally was like, I can't take this. I had to go up on the hill, and I sat over there by, like, on the hill.
1: Tried to find some shade.
0: The junior pro team was up there. They had like a, they'd set up on the hill, and I was like, I'm about to go sit with the junior pro team. I mean, not the junior varsity team, because this is too much.
1: Yeah. Oh.
0: And it was. The whole time, I could just feel their fans over there just laughing at us.
1: Oh, yeah.
0: I was like, you know they did this on purpose.
1: On purpose, yes, yes.
0: So they could just watch you squirm. Because it was like, it wasn't even the front porch of hell. We're talking about, we were in
1: the depths.
0: In hell's inferno. It was like, I'm surprised that we made it.
1: Well, I too sweated like a son of a gun.
0: Whore in church.
1: Oh, I had to do some manual labor yesterday after I got home. Didn't get done till 7, and I was soaking wet as well. So
0: that's like the hottest time of day. Oh, why do you do it then?
1: Well, because I'm asked to. Pam, my wife, said, hey, can you take these boards apart with the kind of frames? And they got these big 2x4s, actually 2x6s, and they're all nailed together. I'm out there banging on them, and we're moving them out somewhere else. Oh, my God.
0: Were you in the shade?
1: No, well, it was kind of overcast at that point, or the sun had, by the time the sun had gone down, oh, my God.
0: It wasn't overcast in Troy.
1: Oh,
0: I wish it would have been.
1: Man. But, yeah, it was, the humidity is a killer. That's,
0: I was going to say, Jerome, if you're outside this much, I'm surprised you don't have a tan.
1: Well, I should. Well, you know, my arms are more tan now than they used to be. But when you take the shirt off and you see my

0: legs. It's like that sheet of paper right there.
1: You can leave all that on.
0: I just don't get my legs.
1: He's like
0: out
1: a glow worm.
0: Yeah, it is. Yeah.
1: I'm just kidding. All right. Well, I'm sure everyone who can hear this right now can relate. Either they were smart and they stayed inside, or they also were sweating their face off because that is the only thing that will happen if you go out in the afternoon, hours until that sun goes down. All right. Well, we got your Nashville buzz on the way, plus Jerome and Dixie good stuff a little bit later. Zach Brown Band's Tie Up is next.
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1: It's Dixie's Nashville Buzz.
2: All right, straight out of Nashville, Dierks Bentley is going to headline an inaugural show. It's called Justice Jam. It's going to be on October the 27th in Nashville. He partnered with the Tennessee Innocence Project, which gives legal services to, like, for free to the wrongfully convicted. It's an interesting nonprofit, right? Yeah. Never heard of anything like that in our area. So they're also going to have a performance from Pearl Jam guitarist Mike McCready. And one of the executives working with them said that it's all about channeling the power of Nashville's music community into real freedom for people who have run out of options.
3: Okay.
2: I feel like we have another country star that would be on board with this one, but I shall not mention his name because he's quite controversial these days. So George Strait's going to be honored with the

0: Career Maker Award at Nashville Songwriters Hall of Fame. This is going to happen on October the 26th. So that's going to be a busy week in Nashville.
1: Okay.
0: He helped more than 40 songwriters achieve induction into the Nashville Songwriter Hall of Fame. Did you know that? The only other artist to receive the award is Reba McEntire.
1: Oh, wow.
0: And that was back in 2018.
1: Okay.
0: So is somebody's due.
1: Yeah.
0: Megan Maroney's music career. Did you know this? You've never heard this story before.
1: Okay.
0: It was born out of heartbreak. And she said that when she was 16, she injured her knee in cheerleading. And she had nothing else to do but sit and learn the guitar. So that's how it happened.
1: Okay.
0: And she also had her first heartbreak then and said she couldn't stop crying. So her dad took her to the guitar center.
1: Mm-hmm.
0: And she said she remembered looking at her dad and thinking, I had my heart broken once this week and I can handle it again.
1: Mm-hmm.
0: Let me just write a song.
1: So that's how she did it.
2: When I was 16, I injured my knee in cheerleading. That's why I have this like gnarly scar right here. And I had nothing else to do but sit down and learn how to play guitar. I got my first guitar shortly after that when I got my heart broken for the first time. I wouldn't stop crying, so my dad took me to Guitar Center. I remember it was like on sale. My dad goes to pay for it, and they're like, oh, this one's not on sale. And I remember looking at my dad, and I was like, I've had my heart broken once this week. I can handle it again if you don't want to get it for me. And that's how I ended up with my first Taylor.
1: Oh, Taylor guitar. Those are...
0: Dang.
1: Yeah, it should have gone with a Gibson. That's more expensive.
0: Well... Sometimes you just get your way.
1: Yeah, yeah.
0: All right, well, the dust has settled after Keith Urban and Nicole Kidman split, and I am happy to see this, okay? So the former couple is apparently on speaking terms again. Sources say that he's even suggested they do Christmas together as a family this year. So if you didn't know this, they were married for over 20 years.
1: Yeah.
0: And... you know, I'm glad to see this. They looked cute. And I don't know if he was having some kind of late midlife crisis or what was going on. And then he did like a yacht rock album. I mean, we don't know what was going on with him. But we're glad to see that he's starting to make some sense. And
1: It's a phase.
0: I don't know what happened with that guitar player of his. But we haven't heard any headlines about her lately. So I'm glad to see that they're getting along.
1: All right.
0: All right, coming up, Dylan Marlowe's Boys Back Home. I'm Dixie, and that's your Nashville Buzz. More.

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0: Your Country 95.5 WTVY, Jerome and Dixie in the morning, 6:36 at the moment. And it's 72, sunny day ahead. Today is National Teddy Bear Day, which I would normally not care at all about.
1: Aw, why? Don't you like teddy bear? Winning a teddy bear at the carnival or somebody winning it for you? Big giant teddy bear? Not in
0: no,
1: the
0: then
1: bears.
0: What am I going to do with it?
1: Put it on your bed. Put it on the shelf.
0: But I don't want to do that.
1: Girls love teddy bears, right?
0: Well, maybe when I was younger.
1: Yeah, okay.
0: Well. But the only teddy bears I still have are my kids' teddies, because they all had a teddy bear that they love.
1: Okay.
0: And so, I will keep those forever.
1: There you go.
0: And until they have children, and I'll see if they want it back. But other than that.
1: You don't have any.
0: But you know all about it.
1: I was like,
0: Jerome, I mean, where did this day even come from? What is the point of this day?
1: It started with President Teddy Roosevelt in 1902. He was out hunting. He was a big hunter and refused to shoot a bear because of the cub. And so there was a cartoon published about that led to another, and then the teddy bear was.
0: That's how he got the name Teddy Roosevelt.
1: Theodore Roosevelt was his name, so it would have been a teddy, but that they started calling him Teddy, I think, after that. So Teddy Roosevelt.
0: Interesting.
1: But yes,
0: I didn't know that.
1: And so teddy bear became popular, the stuffed animal, and they're all over. They're still popular today, as far as I can tell.
0: All right. Well, what about the Elvis song? Because we know you've been dying to sing it.
1: Well, I mean, I'm not dying to sing it.
0: Yes,
1: but,
0: you are.
1: I mean, I just, the song came from the movie Loving You. It was his second movie. It was in color, by the way. And this song was featured in the movie. It was a huge hit. It was number one hit
0: back in 1957. Wow.
1: That's a long time ago.
0: I didn't know they had color TV in the 50s.
1: Yes, they had it, but not many people had it. But the movies were coming out in color by then, and even before that.
0: Technicolor.
1: Gone, yes, exactly. Gone with the Wind was in color.

0: and that was in the 30s. And that was rare. Yes, that was rare.
1: That was in the 30s?
0: Yeah, there were very few color cameras back then.
1: You think?
0: Yeah, yes, I think.
1: I'm surprised they had cameras. I'm just kidding. I'm just kidding. Oh. I thought it was like those that had the flames, you know, you have to stand still for 5 minutes.
0: And then when they go to snap the still shots.
1: Yeah, and they would flame would shoot out.
0: Yeah,
1: anyways, we digress.
0: Gunpowder.
1: All right, are you ready?
0: I'm ready. I'm going to do just a little piece of this from 1957, and let's see if it'll roll here. Let's see. Well, it's got a long little drag at the beginning, so...

0: Yo. Oh, teddy bear.
1: That's it.
2: I love it. Okay, so now it's time for your shameless plug for your next show.
0: When is... Oh, you know, I am doing the Graceville Harvest Fest in October.
2: There you go.
0: November is Bayfest in Freeport. And then our show here in Dothan will be December, our Christmas show.
2: And so get your tickets in
0: yes,
2: advance.
0: Yes, that's right. That's right. Yes, indeed. Thank
2: well, that
0: you.
2: That was good, Jerome. I'm
0: Thank
2: impressed.
0: You. Thank you, Manager Dixie.
2: I might even be able to promote you after that.
0: Okay.
2: Lady A's bartender is on the way, plus Jerome and Dixie's good stuff. Give that man a hand.
0: Hey, all right.

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0: 649. 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
1: Right. We need some positive headlines in our lives because the rest of it, if you actually watch it, can really stress you out. So we start on the right foot in our day. And this story was really cool. There were three middle school students in Montana that are being called heroes after helping rescue a missing woman that they found under a bridge. So their names are River Smith, Xavier Irvine, and Arnold Swaney. And then also Chief Police Jason Akeson. Let's hear from him.
2: We heard her like saying, like, help, help me. Call 911, please. I'm so cold.
3: I had to help her.
4: I think it's phenomenal because generally anybody, especially children, if they hear something that's unusual to them, and in a lot of cases, they'll walk away. Instead, took action. They knew it was the right thing to do, called for help. It solved the missing person's case.
2: Feels really good because, like, people know me as a hero. I did a good thing.
0: Oh, that is nice.
1: You know, that's something that they're going to remember their whole lives.
0: Yeah.
1: The kids and the lady.
0: And the woman, yes. Yes, indeed. I can't imagine
1: she was missing.
0: Cold. With all the heat that everybody's getting across the country, but

0: Could have been cooler there in Montana.
1: Yeah, Montana's quite different than Alabama, for one thing. But also, the fact that she was a missing person, I mean, I'm sure that her family are...
0: Oh, yes, yes.
1: A lot of problems solved in that. So that is the good stuff. And coming up, we got Lainey Wilson's phone, keys, wallet, and prayer pledge national anthem coming up.

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work, who may be thinking about a problem. 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
3: 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And Friday, the community will honor first responders and mark 25 years since the September 11th attacks with a free concert at Porter Park Events Plaza. Frank Ray will headline with Dustin Herring and Noah Swanson. 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
4: It's 74 and mostly sunny tomorrow, except for that 60% chance of some early afternoon and maybe late afternoon showers and thunderstorms. Tomorrow's high around 93. Right now, it's 73 in Dothan at your first choice for weather.

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1: Birthdays and anniversaries are coming in.
0: Yes, indeed.
1: And we appreciate that. We got some really cool stuff for our birthday winner about this time in the 8 o'clock hour, but 10 after 8-ish.
0: Yes.
1: We'll do our birthday winner, who's going to get $20.
0: A gift certificate, yes, to a Hot's Deli and a delicious sweet treat from Cake-alicious. I haven't checked them out yet.
1: It's delicious.
0: Yes. Cake-alicious.
1: We love that name. So you can get some cupcakes over there from Cake-alicious, and it, again, will be delicious. Okay, so who are we saying happy birthday to so far?
0: Well, we got Kayla Zaleski. Kayla Zaleski, her son, I guess it was her son, Dawson, called that in. 32 Cottonwood, and we also have a Haley Ducker. Not sure where Haley's from, but hey, happy birthday, Haley.
1: And if it's your birthday, happy birthday to you. We are taking those throughout the hour, and then we'll choose a winner at 8:10.
0: Absolutely.
1: Coming up at 7:20, we've got Jerome and Dixie trending, and you're going to want to hear this.
0: Oh, yes.

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1: Yeah, so it's time for Jerome and Dixie Trending, and there is some drama in trending today.
0: Oh, yes.
1: LSU is under fire with lawsuits having been filed and rumors that they could be removed from the SEC. You want to give us the details?
0: Well, apparently, the conference presidents and chancellors will meet today to determine if LSU should be kicked out because LSU is wanting to allow athletes, former NFL athletes, to play on their team, which I find crazy.
1: I know. It's like, why would you go from the NFL
0: back to college?
1: I don't understand how that would make sense.
0: I mean, because college is college, and then you go pro. There's just something not right about that.
1: Why would you want to go backward?
0: So, yeah.
1: But apparently they're saying that this is part of Lane Kiffin's plan. So two-thirds of the conference CEOs are going to be needed to boot out LSU, which joined in the SEC back in 1933. So they're going to have to vote to kick them out, and they're not expected to take that vote until tomorrow. LSU, of course, has had no comment. Obviously, this has happened, and I'm not sure exactly what players they're referring to.
0: I know.
1: But just adding former NFL players, I don't know if these are NFL players that got kicked out or maybe just benched, and it's like maybe if you get some more experience, you get better.
0: or that got retired, and then they're too old to play.
1: I mean, yeah, I don't know how that...
0: It's just crazy.
1: But that's what's in the headlines, and it's everywhere. And then also locally...
0: Oh, yes. Locally, a historic Dothan building is going back to its roots as a school. City commissioners have approved a five-year lease for Time Leadership Academy. It's a new tuition-free public charter school. It'll move into the former Southside Elementary and Cultural Arts Center building downtown. Now, the academy is expected to open, in the 27-28 school year. And giving Wiregrass families another public school option. How about that?
1: Yeah, that's pretty cool.
0: Yeah, okay.
1: And then also, and I'm not seeing it right now when I'm scrolling, but the other thing that came up earlier, which I thought was kind of crazy, Labor Day, you know, it's supposed to be the official end of, well, not the official, it's the unofficial end of summer.
0: Yes.
1: And
0: so no more white.
1: Right.
0: White pants. I wanted to wear my white pants.
1: I mean, so you're not supposed to wear white pants. You're not supposed to carry a white purse and white shoes. Like my mother said, white pants that's negotiable, but you cannot wear white shoes or carry a white purse after Labor Day. Well, now the color butter yellow, which has always been a spring. It's always been spring and summer color.
0: Yeah.
1: It's not that anymore, or just that. Now it's coming to life for the fall. So fashion experts everywhere are giving some tips. They say, you know, for one-piece looks, go for full butter yellow.
0: Yeah.
1: With layered outfits, stick to one yellow piece and then keep the rest neutral.
0: Okay.
1: I'm here for this. This is actually a good color for me. It looks good on blondes.
0: Okay. It actually looks, it's a nice looking, appealing color. I think it's not too bold, and it's nice. I like it.
1: It's very vanilla.
0: And I like
1: butter,
0: too.
1: So, of course, Jerome likes it.
0: I like butter.
1: All right, coming up, we got Dustin Lynch and Chevrolet next.
2: I'm ready for some country.
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0: WTVY.
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1: All right, the Girl Scouts. We love Girl Scout cookies around here.
0: We
1: love it when you bring them up here.
0: Uh-huh.
1: We will buy tons and tons of them. So that's just a disclaimer.
0: Uh-huh.
1: So when we saw cookie season is coming, then we found out this time around it's going to be something that we've never seen before.
0: That's right. That's something new. They're expanding.
1: But it'll be perfect for Jerome's household.
0: Absolutely. Yes. They are introducing in 2027 a new batch of Patch Pals cookies for dogs.
1: Yeah. So we have Girl Scout cookies for dogs now.
0: Yes.
1: They're like no longer called dog biscuits. We got dog cookies.
0: Yay.
1: So this is basically a soft-baked blueberry muffin-flavored thing that...
0: Yeah.
1: Who knew that dogs would like blueberry muffins?
0: I might even try that. That sounds delicious.
1: Oh, so did you eat dog food, too?
0: I could start doing it here.
1: Oh, my God.
0: Only if they put any, like, a chocolate coating on it. So that would make it even better.
1: Jerome, there is something very wrong with me.
0: No.
1: Okay, so the other cookie is for us, and it's called Sparkables.
0: Sparkables.
1: It's crunchy oatmeal cookie with chocolate chips and sprinkles.
0: Oh.
1: So it's gluten-free. It's also nut-free, and it's vegan. So if you are a person that's important to, gluten-free, nut-free, and vegan, you can try the new Sparkle cookie.
0: I need extra gluten in my diet. So anyway, I'll try it. Anyway, that's fine. Yeah.
1: But, the dog cookies, I think, is actually kind of cool.
0: That
1: I would have never imagined dogs liking blueberry muffins, so we'll see if they like them.
0: They do like some fruits and vegetables and stuff like that. So, that may be one of those, and it's good for them, too. So
1: Jerome's going to test it out.
0: Yeah, I will. I absolutely will.
1: And it's 5 o'clock somewhere. Alan Jackson and Jimmy Buffett are on the way.
0: And Dixie's Morning Mojo in about 10.

0: Colorado.
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And coming up, it is Dixie's Morning Mojo. 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

0: It's 7:47 with your country 95.5 WTVY time. 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
1: All right. Well, today's mojo, I don't know. I think that is kind of building on what we talked about yesterday. And today's kind of like eagerly accepting things. Mm-hmm. You know, it's important to just let the past be as it has been.
0: Mm-hmm.
1: And let the present be what it is. When you accept these things, your acceptance provides the best opportunity to create something really great as you're moving forward. So any energy that you're wasting on denial or resentment, that's energy that's not going to be available to you for something that's creative, that you will achieve something with. So spending time assigning blame or obsessing over your regrets is just taken away from experiencing all the best things that life has got to offer. Every story has its ups and downs. And so it's important for us to resolve pretty quickly just to move away from difficult experiences as we're working to generate more of the good ones. Mm-hmm. You know, you have to embrace where you are right now, regardless of how you got here. So recognize that it's an opportunity that you've got right now to give your best to whatever is coming next. So if you get mad that life isn't being easy for you, you're just going to make it worse. So the best thing to do is just be happy about accepting the chance to move forward. And that is exactly what you'll begin to do. Be blessed as you go through your day and sit tight. We got more of your favorites on the way. Morgan Wallen and Matt Stell next.
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2: Hey, I know, isn't it great? It's like you already have a holiday. It's already hump day.
1: So I know.
2: Week is already gone.
1: Oh, yeah, we love it.
2: Yes, it's good. Mm-hmm. Here we are already in September, and lots of things going on this month. You know, this weekend is our little animal swap that we have outside.
1: Okay.
2: So if you've got some animals you want to try to get rid of, or if you're looking for some animals, you know, like little goats or chickens or rabbits or pets or whatever, you know, it's a good time to come shopping for some or bring some by, and maybe somebody else is looking for some.
1: Oh, okay.
2: If you got something, give us a call and sign up, and you can have a spot. You know, and I know that, like, flea across floor is going on, so there'll be a lot of traffic out and about.
1: Mm-hmm.
2: 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We're always bringing mm-hmm. in new stuff. You know, it's beginning to look like hunting season around here.
1: Oh, yeah.
2: We've got
1: mm-hmm.
2: your deer corn, apple corn, all those minerals and stuff to help get them all fat and get their antlers all real big. So if you need any of that stuff, plot mix, we have Dean's been bringing all that stuff in, and feeders and deer stands. So
1: mm-hmm.
2: definitely come check us out for all your hunting needs and any of your building projects, or if you want to build a hunting condo, we can help you out there too. So just come see us.
1: Absolutely. 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
1: All right. Thanks, Miranda.
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1: For Wagrass Daily News, this is Charlotte Fletcher with today's headlines. Houston County Schools and Southeast Health have opened the Southeast Health Academy of Health Sciences at Houston County Career Academy in Dothan. The program will give students hands-on experience while introducing them to careers in the medical field. Today, Dothan Leisure Services will host its free health and wellness workshop from 8 a.m. till 2 p.m. at the Dothan Civic Center Arena. The event includes free health screenings, more than 60 vendors, senior Zumba, and $1,200 in gift card giveaways. No registration is required. And Friday, the community will honor first responders and mark 25 years since the September 11th attacks with a free concert at Porter Park Events Plaza. Frank Ray will headline with Dustin Herring and Noah Swanson. 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
2: WTVY Weather Center, brought to you by Jim Whaley Tires. Mostly sunny today with a high of 94. Then partly cloudy tonight, low 74. And mostly sunny tomorrow with a 60% chance of afternoon showers and thunderstorms, high 93. Right now it's 75, and you're up to date with your first choice for weather. 95.

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2: All right. You remember yesterday we were talking about that Miami cargo plane that crashed?
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2: We've got new details on what happened. We'll talk about it next.

0: 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Can't love you anymore. It's Ella and Morgan at 8:09 with Your Country Morning Show with Jerome and Dixie. And quickly, let's get Caleb Shiraus in the birthday drawing there, 24 in Dothan. And let's go ahead and get all those mixed up in our birthday randomizer and come up with a winner of a $20 gift certificate to Hot's Deli and a certificate for some delicious sweet treats from Cakealicious right here in Dothan as well. And
1: Who is it?
0: Haley Ducker, 30 in Dothan today. Happy birthday, Haley.
1: Yay!
0: Yes.
1: Well, come on down to the station and get your prize.
0: Yes, indeed.
1: And if it's your birthday, happy birthday to you.
0: Yeah.
1: Mm-hmm. Okay, so on a more serious note, we were talking about this in trending yesterday. The Miami cargo plane crash, which was down at the Miami International Airport.
0: Yes.
1: So investigators obviously have been involved, and they have shown us that the flight data they were able to extract from the plane now, and it indicates that they apparently considered aborting the landing.
0: Okay.
1: But not till after they touched down. Which is weird.
0: Yeah.
1: So it's a Boeing 767, which ultimately ran about 1,300 feet beyond the runway.
0: Wow.
1: And it, you know, went across this road and hit vehicles. It killed five people on the ground. And the investigators are saying that the plane's speed brakes and the thrust reversers were not deployed.
0: Oh, that's not good.
1: So we don't know if there was, it was, you know, faulty mechanics or if it was
0: human error,
1: pilot error.
0: Yes.
1: So they've got the NTSB. It's interviewing the pilots today. But I'm surprised they haven't already interviewed the pilots.
0: Yeah, I'm sure they did right away, but maybe there's more interviews going on.
1: Surely they did because, but I mean.
0: I know, because that's one of the first things they do when you land and you hear that big.
1: It's what slows you down.
0: Thrusters. Yeah, there are brakes, but the brakes can't handle it alone. But those reverse thrusters help slow the plane down so it doesn't go 1,300 feet beyond the end of the runway.
1: Right. So yeah, and that's what they're saying is the speed brakes and the thrust reversers were not deployed. So we don't know if the pilot didn't deploy them or if this was just a mechanical error in the airplane.
0: Yeah, and they would be able to find out with the black box, I'm sure, with all the
1: data. That's how they found this out.
0: Okay. All
1: right. So that's why they're interviewing the pilots today.
0: Well, it.
1: Any more questions?
0: He should have done the reverse thrusters.
1: We'll find out and keep you posted. We've got Shaboozy on the way with good news, and I've got your Nashville buzz next.
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3: That's right, straight out of Nashville. Country has taken the top three spots on Billboard's Songs of the Summer chart.
4: Ah,
3: yeah, so Ella Langley's Choosing Texas has now reached 21, or number one for the 21st week.
4: Ooh, one more week and she'll tie.
3: That's right. She's got 1 week away, or she's 1 week from Mariah Carey's Christmas song. What is it?
4: All I Want. For Christmas.
3: Yeah. And that's of all time in chart history.
4: Oh, yes.
3: So it comes as no surprise that Ella's hit also tops the Billboard's official Songs of the Summer chart. So country music actually snagged all three with Choosing Texas, I Knew It, I Knew Ya, Taylor Swift, and Be Her, Ella Langley.
4: Oh, two Ellas. Okay.
3: And then number six was Ella and Morgan, I Can't Love You Anymore.
4: Okay.
3: Seven is Boston's Stella Lefty.
4: Uh-huh. Oh, wow.
3: And then the rest of them aren't country.
4: Oh, okay. Yeah.
3: But that's a lot, though.
4: That is.
3: We're proud of ourselves.
4: Well represented.
3: That's right. And speaking of being well represented, George Strait is going to be honored with the Career Maker Award at the Nashville Songwriters Hall of Fame. This is going on October 26th, and he's helped more than 40 songwriters achieve an induction into this Nashville Songwriters Hall of Fame. So the only other artist to receive this award so far is Reba McEntire, and that was back in 2018. So congratulations to him. We are all going to be, you know, stay tuned. And Powerhouse, Hardy, love this. He has been out on his country tour, and he just finished it up. And it was 400,000 fans.
4: Wow.
3: And 39 stops.
4: Ooh.
3: And he said he's not slowing down. He's back in the studio working on new music and says it's going to be the best thing he's ever put out. I'm excited to hear what that's going to be.
4: Okay.
3: Stay tuned for that.
4: All right.
3: And Zach Bryan, he has been in the news. By the way, he's coming to Auburn soon, and we've got your tickets.
4: Okay, good.
3: Shameless plug there. Good. Get excited. Good. But he gave a man his guitar at one of his shows recently. But the new so it was a new dad, and he had his baby. So the new dad had to promise one thing. That if he gets this guitar, he's going to give it to that baby when he gets older.
5: He's older, you give him 1,000,000% Swear? 1,000%
4: Yes.
5: Thanks for coming, guys. I appreciate it.
4: No, okay. All right.
3: Which is kind of weird. This is like a whole new side of Zach Bryan. And I'm wondering, okay, we know he got married recently. So now is he thinking about babies?
4: He's softened.
3: He has softened. Is he still crazy? Probably so.
4: Probably so.
3: Now he at least likes babies. So the baby didn't like cry whenever he yelled it. So I'd say that's improvement.
4: All right. Sounds good.
3: All right. Coming up, we got John Party's Friday Night Heartbreaker. I'm Dixie, and that's your Nashville Buzz.

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0: 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Jerome and Dixie in the morning, 8:35 right now, 75 sunny. And guess what? It's what? Wonderful Weirdos Day.
1: Oh, awesome.
0: We love this. We've got something for you next.

0: live. It's going to be a sunny day ahead, and it's another. If you missed it earlier, listen, we both had a lot of sweat yesterday.
1: We did.
0: And looks like it's going to be the same today.
1: Mm-hmm.
0: Drink your water.
1: Even though the heat index has not been mentioned.
0: That's right. We don't have heat warnings. That's good.
1: I guess less humidity, but
0: the humidity is crazy out there.
1: Still hot.
0: Anyways, enough about that, because it's Wonderful Weirdos Day.
1: Yes, it is.
0: And this is dedicated to all the geeks, freaks, misfits, and weirdos. I love this.
1: Okay.
0: And I was like, Jerome.
1: Mm-hmm.
0: So Jerome already knows this.
1: Yeah.
0: Off mic. I came in here looking like my eyes were kind of bloodshot, and
1: yeah,
0: I was like,
1: "She didn't get a lot of sleep."
0: I woke up at 1:30 in the morning and could not go back to sleep. This does not happen to me, for the record.
1: Mm-hmm.
0: And all I could—I mean, I just couldn't stop thinking about aliens. And then I was just awake. I couldn't go back to sleep, and I'm like, "Why? What is wrong with me? Yeah. Why can't I get? Why can't I sleep?"
1: She's trying to make sense of the universe.
0: I am, and it's like it's freaking me out. And then when I came in, I was like, "Oh." Oh, it's Weirdos Day.
1: Oh, that's
0: well, that tracks.
1: Makes sense.
2: It's Wonderful Weirdos Day.
3: Suit up. It might get weird.
4: That's super weird.
5: They're weird that way.
6: The weird one.
7: So weird.
8: Has weird ever stopped us before?
9: That's weird.
10: This weird, beastly presentation.
11: Wonderful Weirdos Day today.
12: Whoa. Weird.
0: Ew. What was that at the end?
1: I hope that wasn't what I thought it was.
0: But, it probably was. Ew.
1: Okay.
0: Ew. All right. Well, you know, weirdos are awesome because weirdos are the ones that are thinking outside of the box. They're the ones that refuse to play by rules just because they're rules. And remember, being different is what makes you unique.
1: That's true, but you don't have to be weird about it.
0: Too late.
1: Yeah,
0: just you better be glad you aren't in this brain.
1: Oh yeah.
0: For the last 12 hours, because it's been wild up there.
1: It's been wild up here for the last 3 hours. Almost.
0: I've been bending Jerome's ear about aliens, and he's a good audience.
1: Oh yeah.
0: He has not disagreed with me once.
1: Not yet. But there, keep it going though.
0: One of these days, I'm going to be able to surprise him.
1: Okay.
0: But when it comes to aliens, Jerome might be an alien.
1: Yeah, well, it's a possibility.
0: He might be an alien.
1: I ain't saying.
0: Because he hadn't been so shocked by anything I've said so far. He's curious.
1: I've heard it all before. I've been there, done that.
0: It's because you're old.
1: Yeah. Here we go again.
0: I'm just kidding. All right. No, not. Is Luke Bryan's on the way with Country As She Knows It next.
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1: Okay, so did your parents ever, like, shield you from watching certain TV shows? Because, like, mine did. I was not. We were, when we were little kids, like, we weren't allowed to watch anything, dude.
0: Gosh, yeah. Nothing at all?
1: My mom was that everything was from the devil. Like,
0: oh, my. It was not everything.
1: Oh, yeah. Because when I was little, it was like Ozzy Osbourne came out and, like, ate the head off the bird. And, like,
0: it was all that stuff.
1: She was just, like, thought everything was satanic and there were subliminal messages and everything.
0: Well, and I could see that now.
1: Everybody's being programmed. And we weren't allowed to watch stuff.
0: Yeah. Not even the Andy Griffith Show?
1: No. Now, my dad watched the Andy Griffith Show.
0: Dad was great then.
1: And we were, like, able to watch shows like Saved by the Bell and, like, Saturday morning TV and cartoons. And then when we got old enough to, like, you know, watch things when they're not around.
0: Yeah, you're right.
1: Then it was a whole other story. And Nate Bargatze was cracking me up this morning.
0: Oh, Nate Bargatze, yeah.
1: There you go.
0: Yes.
1: Let's hear it.
2: I was not allowed to watch anything. I mean, when they made The Simpsons, it was like, I guess they're just showing R-rated TV shows now.
1: Exactly what, like my
2: house. I was having a sleepover one night. We was 12 years old. And so a bunch of 12-year-old boys, we got sleeping bags in the living room floor. It's a very fun night. But at the end of the night, they're like, we're going to watch Friday the 13th. So I stand up in front of them alone, and I say, I don't think I'm allowed to watch this. I expected others to join me.
0: Yeah.
2: When no one joined, the kid's mom came over to, like, she was just trying to save me the embarrassment. She's trying to be sweet. And she goes, you know what? She goes, maybe just don't tell your parents about it.
0: Yeah.
2: And I said, that's going to be pretty hard because I've already called them and they're on their way. I didn't know we could lie to these people. This is the first time hearing that's an option.
0: Oh, gosh.
1: Listen, I can so relate to that.
0: Uh-huh.
1: I don't know that I would have ever stood up in front of everybody and said that, but I might have. Who knows? It depends on how old I was. Not at 12.
0: Never had that issue with my parents, other than my dad hated science fiction stuff, which I loved, like Star Trek, what we talked about yesterday. But, yeah, he had an issue with me watching.
1: Oh,
0: sci-fi
1: my gosh,
0: crap.
1: That was so funny.
0: Yeah.
1: And then, I mean, it just begs the question, was it like that at your house?
0: Yes, was it? How about you out there?
1: Your parents like mine, or were they like, my dad wasn't like that. It was my mom. Were they like my mom, or were they like Jerome's parents?
0: Yeah.
1: 699-0955. Weigh in and sit tight for a long stretch of your favorite country. 30 minutes with no commercial interruptions. 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
1: Okay, so we have had the best time this morning, like kind of joking around. It's National Weirdos Day, which really gets us off on a tangent. And then we heard Nate...
0: Bergetzi.
1: Joking around about not being able to watch these like shows on TV when he was a kid. And I mean, I got the biggest kick out of it because my house was the same way. My mom thought everything was from the devil and that we were being, you know, programmed with subliminal messages. And so you did, some of y'all did too. Thank you for weighing in.
0: Sure, absolutely.
2: I wasn't allowed to watch Three's Company.
1: Oh, really?
0: Really?
2: Oh, because a guy was living with two girls.
0: Yeah, right. And he was pretending to be gay also so that he could live with
1: Oh, my gosh.
2: Oh, my God. Oh. That was Sin City. And my husband, he wasn't allowed to watch The Jefferson.
0: Oh, gosh.
2: Or Three's Company because on The Jefferson, there was an interracial couple.
0: Oh, yes. Ooh. Yes, that's right. That's right.
1: Oh, I've been watching any of these shows.
0: Oh, man.
1: But that is funny.
0: Yeah.
1: It's good to know I'm not the only one.
0: You know, you're not the only one. So apparently it's just,
1: oh, how times have changed,
0: yes.
1: though.
0: Because,
1: like, nothing is scandalous. I mean, none of that's scandalous anymore.
0: Mm-hmm. We've all been desensitized.
1: And, I mean, at the time, I didn't think it was scandalous back then, to be honest with you.
0: I didn't either. So,
1: but your parents never had a problem with it.
0: They didn't, other than the sci-fi stuff.
1: See, Jerome's parents had evolved.
0: Yes.
1: Coming up, we got Sam Hunt's Body Like a Back Road next.

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0: 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It's Ella Langley and Loving Life Again with Your Country Morning Show with Jerome and Dixie. And Dixie had to run out, but we do have some guests in the studio we're going to get to in just a second. But we do need to pass along a traffic crash, it looks like, between Ozark and Brundage. Up around, kind of in between. It's in the northbound lane that we understand. It's got traffic backed up for about 15 minutes so far, according to the caller. So be careful if you're headed in that direction on Highway 231. Now, to get to our guests in the studio, we'd like to welcome in Gwen and Billy with SEACT. How are y'all doing this morning?
1: Hi, great. Thanks for having us.
0: Well, yeah, thank you for coming in. And I'm assuming you have another big play coming up.
2: That's what SEACT does.
0: That's what they do. And tell us a little about it.
1: Stephen Sondheim's company, a musical comedy.
0: A musical comedy. Mm-hmm. Okay. So there'll be singing and dancing?
2: Lots of it.
1: For sure.
0: Okay. All right. Tell for anybody that's not familiar with the that exact play, tell us a little bit about it.
1: So yes, this is a musical about love, friendship, and marriage. And At the center of the story is Bobby, who I play.
0: Bobby,
1: and he's asking the question, when will I finally get married?
0: Oh, and how old is Bobby at this point?
1: He is 35 years old.
0: Oh my goodness. You know, I was 32 before I got married, so I understand. So it kind of centers around you mostly, or?
1: It does.

0: story unfolds through Bobby's mind, and we meet all of his crazy married friends.
1: Okay.
0: And he learns something from each of them.
1: Okay. And of course,
2: Grant. I play one of the crazy married friends.
1: Okay. And tell us a little bit about your part.
2: Well, all of the married couples are at different stages of marriage. We have one that's actually getting married on their wedding day.
1: Okay.
2: We have couples that, you know, have kids or going through that phase of life. We have couples who are, my character is one of the oldest. You know, the kids are gone. She's been married several times.
1: Okay.
2: but she's kind of, Joanna's she's sassy and brassy and just kind of says it how it is and just tells Bobby what he needs to hear sometimes.
0: Okay. And she loves a vodka stinger.
2: A
0: vodka stinger.
1: I'm not even familiar with that.
0: It's an odd drink, but she loves it.
2: It is an odd drink, but.
1: Okay. All right.
2: Drink to that.
1: So this play is opening when? And
0: this is September 16th through the 19th, so next week.
2: A week from today.
1: So people need to get their tickets as soon as possible, too.
0: Yes, get them now. They're available now at SEACT.com. 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
1: SEACT.com. How many in the cast? And
2: there are 14 of us in the cast, and then more than that in the orchestra. So lots of local talent for you to check out.
1: So where what venue is this going to be at?
2: It's at the Cultural Arts Center.
1: Cultural Arts Center. Okay, so you got plenty of room for the orchestra. How big of an orchestra are we talking about here?
2: We were talking about that earlier. They're more than 14, and they're actually on the stage with us.
1: Oh, wow.
2: So, yeah, you'll be able to see and hear.
1: That's going to be exciting to
2: see. It's fun. Yeah, it's different.
1: Okay, all right. Well, get your tickets now at SEACT.com. 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
0: Company.
1: Wow. I'm going to look that up because I wasn't really familiar with that. Tickets will go fast. They are still available at the door, but I would not chance that because some of these plays do sell out pretty quick.
2: They do sometimes.
1: And, give me the dates once again.
0: September 16th through the 19th, all at 7 o'clock.
1: Okay. Are there any matinee shows with this at all?
0: No matinees.
1: Okay.
0: This is an evening show with a cash bar.
1: Gotcha.
0: So come on out.
1: Cash bar. Okay. All right. Well, thank you so much for coming in and telling us about Company. 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

0: It is Rodney Atkins. Could be another stalker song right there for
1: no,
0: you.
1: No, that's a little boy watching his dad.
0: But the title sounds... Okay, all right.
1: Yeah, no, weirdo.
0: Well, it is National
1: Weirdo Day. Okay. I love this. I'm going to be going around letting that freak flag fly, boy.
0: Okay, all right.
1: Day long.
0: All right.
1: And you should, too.
0: Yeah.
1: Wonder if Dylan will.
0: Well, we'll find out soon enough, I guess.
1: He's coming up to hang out with you through the midday. Mm-hmm. And then Dave, of course, will bring it on home with the Fast 5 at 5.
0: Absolutely. And we'll be back here to start it all over again, where tomorrow is National TV Dinner Day. We still eat those from time to time. Do you?
1: Oh, no.
0: Well, gosh, okay. Then we'll be talking about that, I guess.
1: No.
0: All right. Y'all have a great day. See you tomorrow morning at 6. Your Country Morning Show with Jerome and Dixie. Bye, Dixie!
1: Bye.

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It's Dylan. If you're waking up in the middle of the night for a bathroom run, there's a number that doctors say you may want to pay attention to. I'll tell you what it is coming up. 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

Happened to Me by Russell Dickerson on Your Country. 95.5 WTVY, it's Dylan. We all do it. Getting up to pee in the middle of the night. That's pretty normal, right? Well, urologists say that if you're getting up two or more times every night, that can actually be considered a condition called nocturia. It becomes more common as we get older, and besides wrecking your sleep, doctors say it can also raise the risk of falls. Because if you're like me, you leave your Crocs between the bedside and the toilet. So apparently your bladder can now schedule overnight meetings without checking your calendar first and robbing you of your sleep. If it's happened constantly, especially a couple times a night or more, it might be worth mentioning to your doctor. Let me tell you, this is what I do. This is how you know I hate myself in the middle of the night, because I get up and I'll go pee, but I'm also incredibly thirsty, right? Because I've been breathing with my mouth open all night. So you go to the kitchen, get a big glass

0: Water, chug that until you feel good. 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And the cycle repeats. Anyways, keep it right here for the best country music in the Wiregrass. 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

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Ella Langley, weren't for the wind on your country.

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2: 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Song!

0: 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It's Dylan. We've got a Wiregrass teacher getting some well-deserved recognition, and you can help us pick who's next. That coming up, but right now, Cody Johnson wants his horse back.
1: He's a ranch hand in a pinch, man. Hotter than the red on the cattle brand. Because she's a gold digger with a quick trigger. A cast iron skillet swinging lid flipper. Now he's a double wide on the county line.

0: George Burge with It Won't Be Long on Your Country. 95.5 WTVY, it's Dylan. We here and the Wiregrass Electric Cooperative know just how much our teachers do for kids across the Wiregrass. 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

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More country on its way.

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Country, 95.5 WTVY. It's Dylan. A North Carolina man lost something pretty important in one of the worst ways imaginable. Where it finally turned up is wild. That's coming up. Right now, it's Easy to Love by

0: Days Like These by Luke Combs on Your Country. 95.5 WTVY, it's Dylan. You ever have one of those yard work days where everything goes wrong at once, or you got to work on the mower before you can even use it? Well, this is worse than that. A North Carolina man was weed whacking when he accidentally hit a yellow jacket's nest. Ouch. While he was swatting at him, trying to get away, his wedding ring flew off his finger. Double ouch. He escaped, but not before getting stung about 100 times. So at that point, I'm calling the lawn done. We're done whacking at that point. He bought a metal detector, couldn't find the ring, and then he finally called a group called the Ring Finders. Sounds like something you'd find on Facebook. A few hours later, they found it inside a rotten tree stump, just a few feet from the house. So he got his wedding ring back and learned a valuable lesson. Sometimes the yard really does look better overgrown. Anyways, that's my advice for today. Keep it right here for the best country music in the Wiregrass. It's Your Country, 95.5 WTVY.
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13: From the WTVY Weather Center, brought to you by Jim Whaley Tires. Mostly sunny today with a high of 94, partly cloudy tonight, low 74, and then mostly sunny tomorrow with a 60% chance of an afternoon shower or thunderstorm and a high of 93. 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

saw the old man's face. Front page obituary. He was a millionaire. 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

0: 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It's Dylan, 11:30 in the Wiregrass. We're officially in that part of the day where lunch is the only meeting that matters. More country next. Right now, Thomas Rhett.
1: Didn't win the lotto, but the dogs won. 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

0: 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It's Dylan. One woman just reclaimed a world record that might make your lunch break feel painfully slow. That's coming up. But right now, Boots Off by John Party on Your Country, 95.5 WTVY.
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0: Hudson Westbrook on your country. 95.5 WTVY, it's Dylan. So professional eater Leah Schutkever. Did I say that last name right? Anyways, Leah just reclaimed the Guinness World Record for fastest woman to eat a burrito. She first set the record back in 2019 at 42 seconds and then lowered it to just over 32 seconds in 2022. Another competitive eater eventually beat her, so Leah went back for round three, this time 30.75 seconds. 30 seconds, an entire burrito. At that point, you're not eating lunch. You're just sending it directly to processing. Meanwhile, I need 30 seconds just to decide which hot sauce I want. Holy cow. Good on you, Leah. I don't know how you did that. Anyways, more country music up next. It's your country, 95.5 WTVY.
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It's lunchtime in the Wiregrass. 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

0: 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It's Dylan. Girl Scout cookie season is making one very unexpected addition this year. Somebody in your house is going to be begging before you even open the box. I'll tell you what it is coming up, but right now, Woman by Kane Brown.
1: It's 9 o'clock.

dog gets cookies too. 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Which is great, because apparently my dog didn't already have enough reasons to lose his mind every time somebody touched a package in the kitchen. And for the humans, there's also a new cookie called Sparkables, a crunchy oatmeal cookie with chocolate chips and sprinkles. It's also gluten-free, nut-free, and vegan, so probably not very good. 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Honestly, Girl Scouts have figured it out. Sell cookies to one member of the family who has absolutely zero self-control, and the dog too. 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
8: From the WTVY Weather Center, brought to you by Jim Whaley Tires. Mostly sunny today with a high of 94, partly cloudy tonight, low 74, and then mostly sunny tomorrow with a 60% chance of an afternoon shower or thunderstorm and a high of 93. 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

0: 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Well, BuzzFeed put together a list of things that used to be free and now cost you money. And honestly, this feels less like nostalgia and more like evidence for the prosecution. Your phone used to come with headphones and a charger. Now you buy the phone and then apparently finish assembling the experience yourself. Concert tickets used to just cost what the ticket said. Now you get convenience fees and processing fees, delivery fees, and I'm waiting on the because we can fee. Airlines now charge for bags, better seats, and food. At this point, I'm surprised they haven't put a credit card reader on the bathroom door. 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By the time it gets to your house, that large pepperoni has its own mortgage. So yeah, apparently the most expensive thing in 2026 is remembering how cheap stuff used to be. Keep it right here for the best country music in the Wiregrass. That's your motivation to get back to work. Lunchtime's over.
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We are paying it back to those doing the most in the Wiregrass, our teachers. I'll tell you how you can help us honor our next Teacher of the Month coming up, but right now, it's Russell Dickerson.

0: 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Well, teachers already deserve medals for surviving group projects, mystery smells, and the phrase, I forgot my homework. 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
1: From the WTVY Weather Center, brought to you by Jim Whaley Tires. Mostly sunny today with a high of 94, partly cloudy tonight, low 74, and then mostly sunny tomorrow with a 60% chance of an afternoon shower or thunderstorm and a high of 93. 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

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It's Dylan, 131 in the Wiregrass. The good news is you're closer to quitting time. The bad news is not close enough. Here's I Never Lie by Zach Topp.

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0: Now AI can help you investigate somebody before the first date even starts. This might be where romance officially has its own security clearance. Right now it's Horseback by Cody Johnson, and we'll get into it.
1: He's a ranch hand in a pinch, man. Hotter than the red on the cattle brand. Cause she's a gold digger with a quick trigger. A cast iron skillet swinging lid flipper.

0: 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Well, there's a new service called Stud or Dud. Sounds like a game show, really. But it uses AI and public records to dig into a potential date before you even meet them. You can search by name or phone number, and it can pull things up like their marriages, criminal records, bankruptcies, tax liens, and even social media accounts. So basically, before grabbing a coffee with somebody, you can now conduct an investigation normally reserved for people applying to work at the Pentagon. The service says it's about safety, and I get that. I get that. But it also highlights red flags and green flags, which feels like a lot of pressure when you haven't even ordered an appetizer yet. And it costs anywhere from about $5 to $20 a month. So dating in 2026 is now pay for the app, pay for the background check, pay for dinner, and then find out they chew with their mouth open anyways. Romance is alive and well. Keep it right here for the best country music in the Wiregrass. It's Your Country. 95.5 WTVY. Dave's up next to get you on through your afternoon. And I will meet you back here tomorrow.
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Your Country 95.5 WTVY. Good afternoon, everybody. Dave Gilligan with you. Got your Getting to Know You question of the day right around the corner. It's different. We're trying something different today. Stick around. Here's Chase Matthew on Your Country 95.5.

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0: That's right, it's time for the getting to know you question of the day. I was talking with Dylan earlier today. Man, I am running out of questions. I've gotten to know you guys so well, but let me tell you a little something. Sarah messaged me and said, I have an idea for a question. So I thought to myself, let's ask Sarah's question, which we're going to do. But I'm going to ask you now to message the 95.5 WTVY Facebook page. Just send us a message with your getting to know you question of the day. You won't win anything for us using it except for the pride of us using it. And we're going to start with Sarah's question today. This question is from Sarah W. And it goes like this. Who did you want to marry when you grew up? I don't know if this is a guy question or girl question or whoever question. I was pretty happy to be watching any episode of Charlie's Angels back in the day. So if you'd have asked me back then who I would have wanted to marry, it probably would have been Farrah Fawcett. So there it is, your getting to know you question of the day, brought to you every single weekday by Gutter Buddies of Lower Alabama. 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Your question today from Sarah W. Who did you want to be, who did you want to marry when you grew up? That question is now posted on our Facebook page, 95.5 WTVY. Thank you, Sarah, for the question. 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
0: From the WTVY Weather Center, sunny skies for the rest of the afternoon. Look for partly cloudy skies tonight. Expect a low of 74. Watch for patchy early morning fog on Thursday and increasing clouds. 60% chance of rain tomorrow. Gonna be hot with a high near 93 and heat index values as high as 101. 30% chance of showers and thunderstorms Thursday night. Watch for patchy fog after midnight. Otherwise, mostly cloudy with a low of 73. 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

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Call out, rolling on, shouting out. Neoma from Coffee Springs, from Tommy in Hartford. Love you and miss you. Here's Thomas Rhett.

0: 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Call out. We're shouting out Caleb at Dothan Prep. Good job today. And Noah's dad, bring home a loaf of bread there in the Daleville Middle School car line. Hey, coming up, another long set of continuous country kicks off next with Dustin Lynch and Chevrolet.
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Here's Ella and Morgan. I Can't Love You Anymore. 95.5.

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We got one more. Big praise for Ella at Midland City. Good job opening the door for your little brother. We'll do it again tomorrow at your car line call out. 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Kane Brown, Jody Messina, and Bailey Zimmerman are all on the way.

0: It takes like 60 seconds, but the shout-outs last way longer than that. 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
5: From the WTVY Weather Center, sunny skies for the rest of the afternoon. Look for partly cloudy skies tonight. Expect a low of 74. Watch for patchy early morning fog on Thursday and increasing clouds. 60% chance of rain tomorrow. Gonna be hot with a high near 93 and heat index values as high as 101. 30% chance of showers and thunderstorms Thursday night. Watch for patchy fog after midnight, otherwise mostly cloudy with a low of 73. This forecast brought to you by Jim Whaley Tires on your first choice for weather.

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Your country, 95.5 WTVY. Good afternoon to you. It's 3:44 with Dave. Getting ready for another really long set of continuous country. That'll be starting next with Hudson Westbrook and Painted You Pretty. I wanted to remind you, too, I am looking for new questions from you guys for the Getting to Know You question of the day from Gutter Buddies of Lower Alabama. So make sure you send a message on our Facebook page, 95.5 WTVY, with questions you would like people to answer. 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

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So you like to eat, huh? How about burritos? Do you like to eat them fast? Stick around. I've got stories.

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0: miles on it. Kane Brown wrapping up a nice long set of continuous country. So you think you like burritos? Can you eat a big old burrito? How fast do you think it would take? Well, Leah Schutkever, a professional eater, reclaimed her Guinness World Record for being the fastest woman to eat a burrito. Now, she started a YouTube channel in 2019, and she started doing Eating Challengers Fun. She set her first record in 2019 by eating a 1.35-pound burrito in 42 seconds. Yeah. She broke her own record in 2022 by eating a 1.35-pound burrito in 32.35 seconds. Another professional eater eventually passed her with a time of 31.47 seconds, and Schutkever attempted to break the record again and did it by eating the entire burrito, 1.35 pounds, in 30.75 seconds. I'm going to post a picture of her putting the pain to that burrito on our Facebook page so you can check it out for yourself. It's amazing. Just like the country coming up after your forecast, Jason Aldean and Ella Langley on your country. 95.5 WTVY.
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0: From the WTVY Weather Center, sunny skies for the rest of the afternoon. Look for partly cloudy skies tonight. Expect a low of 74. Watch for patchy early morning fog on Thursday and increasing clouds. 60% chance of rain tomorrow. Gonna be hot with a high near 93 and heat index values as high as 101. 30% chance of showers and thunderstorms Thursday night. Watch for patchy fog after midnight, otherwise mostly cloudy with a low of 73. This forecast brought to you by Jim Whaley Tires on your first choice for weather. 95.

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It's mostly sunny, 91. And coming up after the break, Cody Johnson, Chris Jansen, and Maren Morris. 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
1: 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You're hanging with Dave and Chris Jansen with some goodbye.

0: Aaron Morris and my church on your country, 95.5 WTVY 447 with Dave, 13 minutes away from your Fast 5 at 5. That's going to start at 5 o'clock with Kevin Powers along with Shaboozy, that new one, Move On. To get there, though, I got to kick off a long set of continuous country, and I'll be doing that with Luke Bryan. Stick around. 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

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It is time for us to find out what your answers were for the Getting to Know You question of the day, brought to you by Gutter Buddies of Lower Alabama. Today, we took a question from Sarah W., who messaged us on our Facebook page. So if you've got a question you'd like me to ask on the Getting to Know You question of the day, just shoot us a message. We'll get to it. So from Sarah W., who did you want to marry when you grew up? We had a lot of great answers. And Dorinda said, I was never getting married. Tried it twice. Cindy Lou said, Hulk Hogan or Tom Selleck. Michelle said, I didn't want to get married. I'm on my second marriage. The second one is so much better than the first one. Rachel said A.J. McLean from the Backstreet Boys. Mamie said Tim McGraw. John said, I didn't know her name back then, but found out 37 years ago, it's Tracy. Just say I'm blessed. Terry said Ralph Macchio. Brittany said no one. Also never wanted kids, or so I thought. Now I have a house full, adopted. Two more that are grown and gone now, and always have the kids friends over as well. That's awesome. Elizabeth said Kenny Rogers. No lie. Sarah said a police officer and Rick Trevino, famous country artist from the 1980s and 90s. Sheila said, sounds perverted, but my daddy, best man God ever created. Keith said, Jody Messina. Kristen said, Brett Michaels from Poison. Nice. Angelia said, Donnie Wahlberg from New Kids on the Block. He was the bad boy, and now he's married to my favorite actress from back in the day, Jenny McCarthy. Marie said, Roy Rogers. Joshua.

0: We said She-Go from Kim Possible or Harley Quinn. A couple of cartoons there for you. And finally, Jason said, nobody. So far, so good. LOL. There you have it. Your answers to the Getting to Know You question of the day today, provided by Sarah W. Thank you, Sarah, for being a part of the Getting to Know You question of the day from Gutter Buddies of Lower Alabama and only on your country. 95.5 WTVY.
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0: From the WTVY Weather Center, sunny skies for the rest of the afternoon. Look for partly cloudy skies tonight. Expect a low of 74. Watch for patchy early morning fog on Thursday and increasing clouds. 60% chance of rain tomorrow. Gonna be hot with a high near 93 and heat index values as high as 101. 30% chance of showers and thunderstorms Thursday night. Watch for patchy fog after midnight, otherwise mostly cloudy with a low of 73. This forecast brought to you by Jim Whaley Tires on your first choice for weather.

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We're talking Girl Scout cookies in just a few. Here's Carrie Underwood.

0: Holy smokes, indeed. The Girl Scout cookie season is here. 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In 2027, they're coming out with two new cookies, and one is for dogs. 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And it's just like your next long set of Continuous Country coming up after the break. Lauren Elena kicks us off. 95.5 WTVY.
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She said.

Jason Aldean asking the eternal questions and wrapping up a nice long set of continuous country. Good evening, everybody. Dave Gilligan with you. And on today's edition of Today I Learned, I got a twofer for you. Pineapples take around 2 years to grow, and according to one scientific study, the most universally liked scent is lime. Coming up after your forecast, universally loved country, we got Luke Bryan and Kenny Chesney on your country, 95.5 WTVY.

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2: From the WTVY Weather Center, sunny skies for the rest of the afternoon. Look for partly cloudy skies tonight. Expect a low of 74. Watch for patchy early morning fog on Thursday and increasing clouds. 60% chance of rain tomorrow. Going to be hot with a high near 93 and heat index values as high as 101. 30% chance of showers and thunderstorms Thursday night. Watch for patchy fog after midnight. Otherwise, mostly cloudy with a low of 73. 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